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15: This evening, we're tracking some isolated showers and thunderstorms. Some very heavy downpours passing on by, but they're hit or miss. Not everyone will get wet. There may still be a spotty shower overnight tonight, and expect some rain chances on and off this weekend, but especially Saturday. I'm meteorologist Matt Standard.
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14: It was 1 o'clock in the morning, and a pickup truck was upside down in a Jones County drainage canal, sinking. The driver was trapped with one pocket of air and water at his chin. Deputy Stephen Grazer got there first, then Chief Charles Cromwell of the Glade Fire and Rescue, and then D.L. Geiger of Powers Fire and Rescue. The three men from the three agencies, without a second thought, all went into that black water together to make the rescue. They pried the door open and pulled him out, and he's alive because they didn't hesitate. That's what a frontline hero looks like.

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4: This evening, we're tracking some isolated showers and thunderstorms, some very heavy downpours passing on by, but they're hit or miss. Not everyone will get wet. There may still be a spotty shower overnight tonight, and expect some rain chances on and off this weekend, but especially Saturday. I'm meteorologist Matt Standard.
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1: Are we getting dumber as a society?
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The American flag, the banner that waves for these United States. Old Glory, the red, white, and blue, from the dawn's early light from which we so proudly hail. God bless the USA. 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
2: This evening, we're tracking some isolated showers and thunderstorms. Some very heavy downpours passing on by, but they're hit or miss. Not everyone will get wet. There may still be a spotty shower overnight tonight, and expect some rain chances on and off this weekend, but especially Saturday. I'm meteorologist Matt Standard.
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6: This evening, we're tracking some isolated showers and thunderstorms, some very heavy downpours passing on by, but they're hit or miss. Not everyone will get wet. There may still be a spotty shower overnight tonight, and expect some rain chances on and off this weekend, but especially Saturday. I'm meteorologist Matt Standridge.
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1: Are you talking about everyday things that you should wash after touching?
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7: Last year, I had back pain radiating down my right leg. The pain was so bad, I was willing to cut my leg off to stop the pain. I could barely walk and had to stoop over when I did just to take pressure off the spine. I'm John Morgan of Morgan & Morgan. In my professional career, I've represented thousands of people who've had herniated discs and issues with their neck and back, but never fully appreciated what they were going through until it was my turn. It's like trying to describe colors to a blind person who's never had sight. All I can tell you is it hurt like hell, but worse. My daily walk was gone, and that bothered me a great deal. Then I thought of

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2: Tonight, the weather looks pretty quiet. We'll have mainly clear skies. We'll drop down to the 70s. Maybe a little bit patchy fog in spots, but most times pretty chill. Tomorrow for your Monday, Labor Day, temperatures should climb to the upper 90s to near 100. It'll feel like it's up to 110. Most of the time will be hot

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2: Tonight there may be a spotty leftover shower, but most times will be dry tonight with partly cloudy skies. We'll end up in the mid-70s. We're going to stay unsettled for your Saturday. Isolated showers in the morning, scattered thunderstorms though in the afternoon, highs mid-90s, and we'll just have isolated pop-ups Sunday and Monday Labor Day. I'm meteorologist Matt Standridge.
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1: Are we getting dumber as a society?
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0: 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The American flag, the banner that waves for these United States. Old Glory, the red, white, and blue, from the dawn's early light from which we so proudly hail. God bless the USA. 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

Mississippi farmers and ranchers are some of the unsung heroes of our economy. 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
3: Tonight there may be a spotty leftover shower, but most times will be dry tonight with partly cloudy skies. We'll end up in the mid-70s. We're going to stay unsettled for your Saturday. Isolated showers in the morning, scattered thunderstorms though in the afternoon, highs mid-90s, and we'll just have isolated pop-ups Sunday.

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1: Are you talking about everyday things that you should wash after touching?
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We're playing music for the life you live. 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

was a lonely night in Augusta. She was sitting at the end of the bar when I saw her. And with a little wine and a little time, she would be a prize to win. 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
4: Tonight there may be a spotty leftover shower, but most times we'll be dry tonight with partly cloudy skies. We'll end up in the mid-70s. We're going to stay unsettled for your Saturday. Isolated showers in the morning, scattered thunderstorms though in the afternoon, highs mid-90s, and we'll just have isolated pop-ups Sunday and Monday Labor Day. I'm meteorologist Matt Standridge.
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1: If America had a national food, what do you think it should be?
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0: 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I was raised on country music. No, not

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Cowboy hats, boots and jeans, riding that honky-tonk time machine. 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

thought she was hotter than a $2 pistol. She was the fastest thing around. 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
1: Tonight there may be a spotty leftover shower, but most times will be dry tonight with partly cloudy skies. We'll end up in the mid-70s. We're going to stay unsettled for your Saturday. Isolated showers in the morning, scattered thunderstorms though in the afternoon, highs mid-90s, and we'll just have isolated pop-ups Sunday and Monday Labor Day. I'm meteorologist Matt Standridge.
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1: Are we getting dumber as a society?
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Mississippi farmers and ranchers are some of the unsung heroes of our economy. 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
10: There's a little bit of patchy fog out there this morning across Central Mississippi. Otherwise, it's going to be a dry start for the morning, but this afternoon, watch out for some scattered showers and thunderstorms. Some very heavy downpours are possible as temperatures try to reach into the mid-90s. I'm meteorologist Matt Standridge.
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1: Are you talking about everyday things that you should wash after touching?
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14: It was 1:00 in the morning and a pickup truck was upside down in a Jones County drainage canal, sinking. The driver was trapped with one pocket of air and water at his chin. Deputy Stephen Grazer got there first, then Chief Charles Cromwell of the Glade Fire and Rescue, and then D.L. Geiger of Powers Fire and Rescue. The three men from the three agencies, without a second thought, all went into that black water together to make the rescue. They pried the door open and pulled him out, and he's alive because they didn't hesitate. 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
2: There's a little bit of patchy fog out there this morning across Central Mississippi. Otherwise, it's going to be a dry start for the morning, but this afternoon, watch out for some scattered showers and thunderstorms. Some very heavy downpours are possible as temperatures try to reach into the mid-90s. I'm meteorologist Matt Standridge.
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4: There's a little bit of patchy fog out there this morning across central Mississippi. Otherwise, it's going to be a dry start for the morning. But this afternoon, watch out for some scattered showers and thunderstorms. Some very heavy downpours are possible as temperatures try to reach into the mid-90s. I'm meteorologist Matt Standridge.
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1: Are we getting dumber as a society?
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7: There's a little bit of patchy fog out there this morning across Central Mississippi. Otherwise, it's going to be a dry start for the morning, but this afternoon, watch out for some scattered showers and thunderstorms. Some very heavy downpours are possible as temperatures try to reach into the mid-90s. I'm meteorologist Matt Standridge.
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The devil went down to Georgia. He was looking for a soul to steal. He was in a bind because he was way behind and he was willing to make a deal. When he came across this young man sawing on a fiddle and playing it hot, and the devil jumped up on a hickory stump and said, "Boy, let me tell you what. I guess you didn't know it, but I'm a fiddle player too. 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

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Johnny said, "Devil, just come on back if you ever want to try again. 'Cause I told you once, you son of a gun, I'm the

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The American flag, the banner that waves for these United States. Old Glory, the red, white, and blue, from the dawn's early light from which we so proudly hail. God bless the USA. 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

gate. And I take old Red for his evening run. I just drop him off and wait. And the warden sang, come on somebody, why don't you run? Old evening run, I just drop him off and wait.

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3: We're turning unsettled for your afternoon and evening. Watch out for scattered showers and thunderstorms as the heat indexes try to climb up to 107. Overnight tonight, we'll clear out, dry out, but some fog may redevelop. That'll linger into your Sunday morning. For your Sunday, even hotter, upper 90s with a stray pop-up in the afternoon. I'm meteorologist Matt Stindridge.
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truck. 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She flagged me down and climbed up in the cab and said, I never knew you were a pickup

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2: We're turning unsettled for your afternoon and evening. Watch out for scattered showers and thunderstorms as the heat indexes try to climb up to 107. Overnight tonight will clear out, dry out, but some fog may redevelop. That'll linger into your Sunday morning. For your Sunday, even hotter, upper 90s with a stray pop-up in the afternoon. I'm meteorologist Matt Standridge.
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1: Are we getting dumber as a society?
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5: Oh, but some fog may redevelop. That'll linger into your Sunday morning. For your Sunday, even hotter, upper 90s with a stray pop-up in the afternoon. I'm meteorologist Matt Standard.
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3: 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Here's another one. I would play leapfrog with an overgrown porcupine.
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1: Well, that's because it's Jackson's top-rated buffet. They love that they can get all that scrum-diddly-umptiousness in one place.
0: Scrum-diddly-what?
1: Come on now, playa. I'm talking all-you-can-eat Asian and American. Chicken and beef. Shrimp and, well, there's so much fresh sushi, the ocean backs up to the building.
0: What would you do, Mr. Panda Pants?
1: Well, let me give it a think thought. Oh, I got it. I would walk across hot lava wearing matchstick underpants. Oh, shazam, baby.
0: I'm glad nobody has to do

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4: We're turning unsettled for your afternoon and evening. Watch out for scattered showers and thunderstorms as the heat indexes try to climb up to 107. Overnight tonight, we'll clear out, dry out, but some fog may redevelop. That'll linger into your Sunday morning. For your Sunday, even hotter, upper 90s with a stray pop-up in the afternoon. I'm meteorologist Matt Standridge.
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2: We're turning unsettled for your afternoon and evening. Watch out for scattered showers and thunderstorms as the heat indexes try to climb up to 107. Overnight tonight, we'll clear out, dry out, but some fog may redevelop. That'll linger into your Sunday morning. For your Sunday, even hotter, upper 90s with a stray pop-up in the afternoon. I'm meteorologist Matt Standard.
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7: We're turning unsettled for your afternoon and evening. Watch out for scattered showers and thunderstorms as the heat indexes try to climb up to 107. Overnight tonight, we'll clear out, dry out, but some fog may redevelop. That'll linger into your Sunday morning. For your Sunday, even hotter, upper 90s with a stray pop-up in the afternoon. I'm meteorologist Matt Standridge.
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Old Glory, the red, white, and blue, from the dawn's early light from which we so proudly hail. 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
6: 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Oh, Shazam, baby.
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guess it was back in 63 when eating my cooking got the better of me, so I asked this little girl I was going with to be my wife. Well, she said she would, so I said I do. But I'd have said I wouldn't if I'd have just knew how saying I do was gonna screw up all of my life. Well, the first few years weren't all that bad. I'll never forget the good times we had, cause I'm reminded every month when I send her the child support. Well, it wasn't too long till the lust all died, and I'll admit I wasn't too surprised the day I come home and found my suitcase sitting out on the porch. Well, I tried to get in, she changed the lock. Then I found this note taped on the mailbox that said, "Goodbye, Turkey, my attorney will be in touch." So I decided right then and there I was gonna do what's right, give her her fair share. But brother, I didn't know her share was gonna be that much.

funny, but it hurts too much to laugh. She got the gold mine, I got the shaft. Now listen, you ain't heard nothing yet. Why they give her the color television set, then they give her the house, the kids, and both of the cars. See? Well, then they start talking about child support, alimony, and the cost of the court. Didn't take me long to figure out how far in the toilet I was. I'm telling you, they have made a mistake, cause it adds up to more than this cowboy makes. Besides, everything I ever had worth taking, they've already took. While she's living like a queen on alimony, I'm working two shifts, eating bologna,

0: drinking like I'm a chef. 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I let my wife tote it. I'm gonna be carrying food stamps. You get it, Judge? I'm gonna be. Yeah. That's not funny, huh?
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3: Tonight, rain chances are fading as temperatures cool off. We'll get back down to the mid-70s. There may be a little bit of patchy fog that redevelops, and that'll linger into your Sunday morning. For your Sunday, lots of dry time, good mix of sun and clouds, but watch out for a stray pop-up in the afternoon and hotter weather, upper 90s likely. I'm meteorologist Matt Standridge.
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8: 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At that point, it's less of a winning streak and more of a flex. 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
10: Tonight, rain chances are fading as temperatures cool off. We'll get back down to the mid-70s. There may be a little bit of patchy fog that redevelops, and that'll linger into your Sunday morning. For your Sunday, lots of dry time, good mix of sun and clouds, but watch out for a stray pop-up in the afternoon and hotter weather, upper 90s likely. I'm meteorologist Matt Standridge.
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Mississippi farmers and ranchers are some of the unsung heroes of our economy. Up early, hard working, putting food on all our tables. And as much as we like to eat, we owe you a big old thank you. Mississippi's home for great country music and great country legends. 93.5, The Legend.

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1: On Thomasville Road near Monterey, a state vehicle lost control and crashed. The driver was pinned inside, severely hurt, and the wreckage was so mangled the rescuers couldn't even reach him. So Deputy Mackenzie Taylor of the Rankin County Sheriff's Department took off her belt and her vest, crawled in through a narrow gap in the twisted metal, and into the wreck itself. Inside, she held his airway open and kept him breathing until he could be freed. He's alive because one deputy made herself small enough to fit where no one else could go. The Mississippi Frontline Hero Awards, honoring the ones who go into harm's way.
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